city. 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
2: Hello party people, this is Captain Kim speaking. Welcome aboard Benga Airways. After takeoff we'll pump up the sound system 'cause we're going to...

money and get advice. Ask for advice, get money twice. I'm from the dirty, but that Chico nice. Y'all call it a moment, I call it life.